daddy said I don't even have no money to pay my rent. My baby needs some clothes, she needs some shoes. People's out on nowhere.

She's too cute to be a minute over 17. Meanwhile, I was thinking, she's in the mood, no need to break it. I got a chance, I ought to take it. Now if she'll dance, we'll make it. Come here, Queenie, let's shake it.

while I still think. If it's a slow song, we'll omit it. And if it's a rocker,